Good evening, everyone, and welcome to Web Tonight on Radio Thailand, Phuket FM 96.5 MHz. I'm your host for tonight, Prabhan Sitong. Our program is every Tuesday to Friday from 9 p.m. to 10 p.m. bringing your simple stories, useful knowledge, and a relaxing time before you go to bed. Tonight, we are going to take you to one of the beautiful beaches in Phuket, a place that is small but full of shine, playful, but also full of activity. And I want to stay tonight with a simple question for you. Have you ever been to a beach that makes you feel like the time slowed down just a little bit? A place where you can just sit, listen to the wave and focus everything for a moment? If yes, I think you will love tonight's story. And if not, maybe this is the place you should visit next. Tonight, we will stay together for a slow and calm journey. So just relax and enjoy the moments with me. Before we go to the main, please let's talk about a little bit about travel and why people love beaches so much. When we think about traveling, many people think about big city, famous buildings, or popular tourist spots. But sometimes the best memories does not come from big place. It comes from small, quiet place when we can feel real place. Do you agree with me? Some people travel because they want to find an excitement. Some people travel because they want peace and a peace. And some people travel because they want to forget straight from daily life. All of this reason are normal and beautiful. Traveling is not only about distance. It is about how we feel when we arrive. Sometimes just sitting in a new place can change our moods. When we go to the beach, we often feel lighter. We hear the wave and it feel like our thoughts become slow. We look at the sea and it feels like problems are far away. Even for a short time, we feel free. That is why beaches are special for many people. Phuket is one of those places that can give many feeling in one island. You can feel busy beaches with music and people. You can also feel quiet beaches with the soft, white and clear water. You can eat local food near the sea or just sit and do nothing. And doing nothing is not waste too of time. Sometimes it is the best way to recharge our mind. And tonight we will visit a place that shows the quiet side of Phuket. It is not hard and far away, but it feels different when you are right. The temperatures, the atmosphere, and the sound become softened. The air feels lighter. This is a place where many people come and smile without even thinking. So now, let's move slowly to our main destination for tonight.

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Welcome back to the second segment of tonight. Our main destination tonight is a small bus, very charming beach in the south of Phuket. It is called Chiat Noi Beach. Yes, I'm talking about Chiat Noi Beach in Phuket. If you look on the map, it may look very small but when you arrive with her, understand why many people fall in love with this place. It is located between Rawai and Phnom Penh, so it is so very easy to travel and you can visit many spots in one day without journeying. What makes Chiat Noi Beach special is not only the views but the feeling. It is a small bay surrounded by green hills and natural rock. The sea is calm and clean. The color of water shines from light blue to deep blue depending on the light. The beach is not too close, so you can just find spacious space to sit quietly. When you walk in, you can hear the sounds of small wave and soft wind. It feels simple, but very special. One highlight of Chiat Noi Beach is that it's on one side, the water

Bay. The distance is not very far, so many visitors try is when the sea is calm. Around the island, you may see small fish and coral area. The water is clear and you can see under the sea easily. But safety is very important. Always check water and wear before going. If you feel like exploring more, you can also drive and trust distance to one mile point. Alternative for this stuff, you can see Wills Ocean build. With island far away, is the evening, the sunset is very beautiful. The sky become orange, pink, and purple. The sea become calm and quiet. Many people finish this day the after visit Yarno Beach. It feels like a perfect end of slow travel day. So, Yarno Beach is not only a place for swimming, it is a small travel experience. You can swim, take a photo, kayaks export, and watch the sunset or in a long area. That is why many travelers love this place and always come back again.

Nels, let's move the final puzzle up tonight. I want to share some simple travel trip if you plan to visit a beach like Yanui Beach. First, try to go early in the morning. If you want peace, the water is calm and the air is fair. There are fewer people, so can enjoy more peace and silence. Second way, bring sun protection like head sunscreen or sunglasses. The sun in Phuket can be strong even when it feels cloudy. Third, if you plan to the activity like kayaking or going to Koh Mandalay, check the sea conditions first. Safety is more important than fun. Never trust into the water without shaking. And last, try to slow down. You might want to your travel. You don't need to see everything in one day. Sometimes sitting still and watching the wave is enough. Many people travel and try to taste many photos or visit many places in a short time, but real travels memories offered come from the small moments. Like sitting on the beach, feeling the wild, or listening in the sea without thinking anything. Have you ever noticed how the sounds of waves can calm your mind very fast? Is it simple but powerful? Beach life teaches us something important. It teaches us to slow down and breathe. It reminds us that happiness can be simple. We do not always need big things to feel good. Sometimes just blue water and soft wine and enough. And that's bring us to the end of tonight's journey. Thank you so much for staying with me on the wave tonight. Tonight we explore the Yanui Beach, a small but beautiful place in the Phuket, where natural peace and small adventure come together. I hope this episode give you a calm moment and make you feel close to the sea and joy. Even just for a short time, take care of yourselves, get enough rest, and remember to enjoy small beautiful things around you. Good night and see you tomorrow again. Bye bye.

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Through every story and every gentle moment. 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